0: Oh my God, I can hear Ricky Lee Coulter singing this.
1: Oh, same. Hey, let's go Rogue and play that in full. I love that.
0: Great.
1: Beyonce, Work It Out. Swanee's favourite Beyonce song. Hey, next, we're doing Chrissy's correspondence. 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

0: magnesium float pools, infrared sauna, massage. She won't book it for herself. That's why this Mother's Day, you should. 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

0: Sometimes it's hard to find the words that represent just how important our mothers are to us. 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